0: This is the Intergalactic Operator. Can I help you?
1: Yes, I'm trying to reach Flight Commander P.R. Johnson on Mars Flight 247.
0: Very well. Hold on, please. You're through.
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0: Hey, this is Grantley Phillips.
1: 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And if I was to end up stranded on a desert island of Rapakari, my record of choice would be...
0: Let's say it's the desert island of Rapakari.
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In a little white box, I can sell uptown. By myself, I wouldn't have no balls, 'cause I'd be raising my loneliness.

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I'd have me a crop

0: 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I don't care if you think it's silly, folks.
1: Gonna find me a horse just about this big and ride him all along the border line with a pair of heavy-duty zircon-encrusted tweezers in my hand. Every other Wrangler

would say that I was mighty grand. By myself, I wouldn't have no balls, 'cause I'd be raising my lonely.

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0: Let's say it's the desert island of Rapakari.
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2: Sorry last night. Just watching you dancing. I couldn't stop thinking about you. How you move. How you groove. How you shake. I was hoping to see you tomorrow.